0: No stable endpoint. 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
1: Stadtfilter. 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

0: kid from Zig Zag. 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
0: Kick butt!

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1: Yeah.
0: Tell me. 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
2: Yeah. 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What you would do and this and this and that. All you stupid ass bitches trolling on the internet. 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

0: dress fly, float by, and they celebrate. 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Free Chino, all my niggas out the cell gate. Chino. Crib overlook the lake, plus I smell great. Stay away, cause you fake, call it jailbait. Let's
1: get it on. You been talking shit, let's get it on.
0: Hey,
1: let's get it on. You been talking shit, let's get it on.
0: Hey,
1: let's get it on. You been talking shit, let's get it on. Let's get it on. You been talking shit, let's get it on.
2: Water gun these niggas, cause they really be so.

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0: 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It surrounds us and penetrates us. It binds the galaxy together.
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stretch our bodies across the expanse of the prison walls. Let them see us. Collected our strength, put together our minds, did away with our fears, studied the teachers, especially the ones who had been inside, dissected the lessons, waited against the times, adjusted as we saw fit, entertained new possibilities, ever mindful of infiltration, noticed patterns in the ones who shared the concerns of the enemy, lost foes who were friends, recognized my own weaknesses, put thought into practice, collected new thoughts, consulting with thinkers, read, adapted my speech, listened to my heart.

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0: planetary orbits and tempo numbers, ancient mathematical astronomy, Mennonite's children, time and space reunited, selling the true time, the valley of fear, tells the unrest, milk from my breast, imagine communities, outside my wife, Washington at a latitude of 77 degrees, outside my life, newer time reckoning, time flies like an arrow, me and a few witches on a broom. Was saying in 1930, hustling coke, poppy filled, we smoke, outside the concentration camp.
1: Eis am Morgen. Zeit für The Darkest Hour.